0: know, every now and then I think you might like to hear something from us. Nice and easy. But there's just one thing, you see. We never, ever do nothing nice and easy. We always do it nice and rough. But we're gonna take the beginning of this song and do it easy. But then we're gonna do the finish rough. It's the way we do Proud Mary. And we're rolling on a river. Listen to the story now.
1: Left a good job down in the city, working for the man.

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All you ever gotta do is be a good man one time to one woman.

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1: I didn't get humped. You?
0: Yeah.
1: Some people, huh? They just get lost.
0: Well, it's more exciting than anything we've got around here.
2: Oh, I wouldn't say that. We have a nice life.
0: We have a nice life.